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2: 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Systems reset. That's 1200.
1: Copy.
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0: 830. This is Mesa number 31. Where AOR. Can you put us on that box?
1: Mesa number 31, I'm going to receive. Rescue Squad 1, you can stand down. 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
0: Engine 44, she says you drove past her. 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
1: Okay, Sergeant Howard, thank you. Have a good trip.
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1: Missions. 11 southbound Bayshore Boulevard on ramp, cross the key and Air Street on ramp. CHP is on scene for 2 vehicle MVA. Respond Control 3.
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0: 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We're going to release the members of 31, mini pumper 31, to respond to Gillen Playground.
1: Control engine 31 is responding with mini pumper. 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
0: 523, copy. Good morning. If I can have you head to Open Frank, please.
1: 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Happy 4th.
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0: 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Where would you like us?
1: 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Good morning. Open Frank, please.
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2: We're clear our critical restock, but we're going to be coming off for a modified OD. Happy 4th of July. We'll see you next week.
1: 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Good night. See you next week.
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2: S at McAllister for suicidal, alter level of consciousness, responding control A2, police is en route, stage 4 police. Patient is going to be by side. Patient is a black male in his 30s, wearing a blue baseball cap, brown shirt, gray pants, green bag, police en route.
3: 118 copies, you can try stage.
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0: It's Minicom 31, I'm sorry, did you say you're on scene?
1: I'm on scene, on Gilman.
0: On Gilman, confirming, is there an Minicom 25 on scene as well?
1: Yeah, it's going to be engine 25, Minicom 25, and engine 32.
0: Excuse me, but now Minicom 31 as well, correct?
1: Affirmative.
0: Tracy.

0: Gilman? Mystery Seal, put you on it.
1: Infantry Battalion 6.
0: Battalion 6.
1: A3 Battalion 6, Engine 25 and Unit Number 25 are on scene, are advising they have adequate resources. You can hold myself, 25 and 25. Romanians will be going MRO.
0: Battalion 6, Mitch, receive, holding Engine 25, Mini Pump 25, and remaining units will be unknown.

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4: Control 1, we just dropped that can. High volume, please.
1: I'm sorry, you're low volume. Can you repeat?
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0: 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You're currently that patch, Happy Fourth.
1: Tomorrow 120, copy, Happy Fourth. 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

0: Nice
1: 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Team at 505, long on dual 14.
2: 505, copy. Good afternoon. I'd like to have Mark at Castro, please.
1: Castro, 505, happy 4th.
2: Happy 4th.
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0: 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Zero Turk, between Phil Moore and Steiner. Again, 1420 Turk.
1: Thanks.

0: 509 clear general. Where would you like us for the remainder?
1: 509 copy, Silverton.
0: Thank you.
2: Four.
1: 554.
2: Good morning, B16. Happy 4th of July. 554 coming out of Station 49, 101. Where would you like us?
1: 554, copy. Good afternoon. If I can have you head to... we're pretty stacked, I guess. Anywhere downtown.
2: Got that, downtown. Have a great day.
1: Thank you, too.
3: B16, King 114, going off the board for end of shift. Have a good night. Happy 4th.
1: 2114, copy. Good night.
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did dispatch for Street Crisis 6, location San Juan and Mission, for a person on the sidewalk in front of, on the side of the Citibank. Respond to control A3. Person is in a pink sleeping bag on the side of Citibank.

0: 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You put to Pink Avenue Command, out of service, Battalion 10, TAC 10, in service of the mission on their own.
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0: Yeah.

0: R132, location 1950 Mission, Unit 436, between 15th and 16th, for a possible overdose. Respond Control A3, police also responding. Stage 4, please.
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0: Message received.
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0: DPW, they just want to confirm, are you cutting down some of the downed tree as well?
1: Yes, again, most of it, there's a large trunk that they need to cut themselves.
0: Interesting.
2: Two, engine 34 on scene with a four-story type fire, multi-residential, nothing showing. Turning from the street.
0: That's interesting.

0: 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Can I have trouble importing information from the CAN on this call? Can you send it, please?
1: Copy.
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2: 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This is directly across from 419 Laguna.

0: 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Have a good night. 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
1: 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Happy 4th. 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
3: King 206. King 206, clearing SF General. Come off the board for the shift. Have a great day.
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1: Just confirming, you copy?
0: That is a negative. I think we missed the transmission.
1: Sorry, 19 to Folsom, please.
0: Well, there's two copies, thank you.

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0: 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Coming from General.
1: Yeah, could you operate this call to code 3, please?
0: Message received, AMR 110, did you copy?
2: Code 3.

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1: Medic 564 V16. If I can have you repost to Silver Sand, please.
2: Yes, just a minute.
1: Thank you.

0: Chris.
1: I found that one.
0: I found that one. If I can have you repost to 23 and Guerrero, please.
1: Copy that. 23 and J.
0: Copy. Thank you.

0: Right one.
1: Is there an update in the patient's location? We're not getting anything from the guard shack here. It's a pretty big place.
0: Yeah, we are still on the landline. They said they're on the rear of the building. The call taker says it looks like the back of 559 Presidio Boulevard.
1: Okay, so they're outside there?
0: Yeah, on the rear of the building.
1: Okay, copy that.

That's QRV1, Medic 591, location 1064, Mission, between 6th and 7th for the code 3 Medical Lakeshore, Isle Breath, responding control A1.

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1: Engine 51, message received to the rear 504, copy.
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1: Are you open for a police?

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For unconscious, respond control A3. This is a male laying in the driveway.

0: Hi, Quincy, you said you are.
1: I thought you were.
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0: Copy, thank you.

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0: Abrams,

0: 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Respond to control A1. Patient is at the hotel.
1: 4 copy, Silver Sand, please.
2: This one, Master.
0: Hey, well, what's this team? That's what it is.

0: B16, my 580. B16, medic 580. We're clear of our detail. Where would you like us for our last 20?
1: Okay.
0: Roger, copy, sir. Have a good trip.

0: B16, King 203. We're coming on the board of the BLS unit out of Bush in the Viz.
1: Happy family.
2: Yeah, dispatch engine 41, medic 590, location Larkin in California for a code 3 medical aid seizure, respond control A2.
1: King 203, open frame, please.
0: Open frame, please.

0: behind.
1: Message received, and it'll be code 3. I don't know if anybody told you.
0: Copy. Is there a unit number?
2: BTU1, this is QRV1. We're right out front of the building in the courtyard, just past the gate.
0: Copy.

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1: Five go to Bernal.
2: Yes, dispatch, remember medic 563, medic 563, location is 920 Sacramento, between Stockton and Joyce, for the overdose with no symptoms, responding control A1.

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4: Roger, 18. Correction, 1650, 19th Avenue, across the lots in Amaraga. Traumatic injury. 2-year-old, respond to patrol A2, code 2.
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0: 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It says that they're staying a patient in Control 2. Bariatric 1 on stage.
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0: King 106, copy. Good morning. King 106, if I can have you head port and post, please.
2: 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Have a good one. Happy port.
0: Thank you, you too.
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Unit Dispatch Engine 3, Medic 523, location 240 Turk Street, Unit 705, Crossing Jones, I'm on with shortness of breath with asthma, respond control day 1, code 3.

the Christmas booth. We're at the location, and there's no one in front. Are they inside the residence? If they are, can you please specify which apartment number?

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1: Copy that. We searched the area. We don't see anyone. 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
0: Did you just dispatch 4A1 to Leavenworth Street for a small outside fire investigation?
1: It looks like that'll be on A2. Engine 41 is en route to an outside fire check on Leavenworth.
0: Engine 3. Yeah, we're on scene here at a medical, and we see the small outside fire. You just said 41, too. We'll handle it. It's just so many barbecue and stuff.
2: Message received. 41, you copy?

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2: Yeah, dispatch for medic 547. 547, location at Sioux Center 510th Street between Howard and Folsom. 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
1: Here, dispatch for King Medic 205. King Medic 205 location is 833 Bryant Street between Harriet and Boardman. For the non-recent assault, respond control A1. This occurred last night. Suspect is not on scene. Scene safe.
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2: 16, Medic 560, we can take that call from Medic 547.
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0: corner of Clay and Lagoon. I'm going to call back. Stand by.
1: Yeah, I'm right at the intersection.
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0: Hey, is there a chance we could take 547's call from them? I think we're going to go home soon.
1: Their off-duty time is 2100 hours.
0: Message received. We're just trying to help out if we can. If not, that's understandable. It's fine.

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1: That's just
0: been advised, Clay, you know.

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0: 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I don't see nobody's waving me down.
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0: Echo 1-1. I'm not sure what's happening with this call. I want to make sure, I want to preempt you from this, because it looks like the medics are already at the hospital. Yeah, go for Battalion 1. I'm getting another call from a resident on site who's advising just a smoke from cooking.
1: All right, copy that. We're almost on scene.
2: Two, engine 41's on scene, 1395 Union. 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
1: 558, location 1171 Mission Street between Julia and 8th, for the code 3 medical insurance of breath response control A1. This is at the sobering center. Patient's oxygen saturation is down. Unknown if related to possible second patient in the vicinity.

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1: 552, copy. The mission's okay.
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2: He said he's going to wait at Clayton Buchanan.
3: Copy. We're making our way there, but we went out here earlier to Clay and something, and he's moved around a whole bunch and said that he can't see us, so if you could have him sit in one location, that would be helpful.
2: We do advise them that over the phone, but we can't help if they move around.
3: Yes, you're coming, Clay and Buchanan.

563. You're responding to the back of Pier 39 near the Candy Bear store. Code 2, assisting medic 507. It'll be on event 5.

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2: EMS-6, Crisis 2, we found our patient. If you come back to Buchanan in Washington.

0: 1 location 275 10th Street, cross of Howard and Folsom to assist medic 547 on scene. Code 2, lift assist, respond, control 1.
1: Thank you much. Have a good night.
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3: 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So, okay, Franklin, that's good.
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1: 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The boat's going to be at Empress Hornblower. They're docking stationary now.
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1: Hey, Grandma, I left a voicemail callback again. It did say the boat was docked and stationary. Are you looking for a boat named Empress Hornblower?
0: We copy the Q. We made contact with the RP.
1: Six, five, six.

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1: 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Fire 1, top as received.

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1: V16, King 203, code to the Venice, please.
2: 587, I copy, standby just one. 203, copy, code to Venice.
3: Four 47 Bush Street, cross of Mark and Grant, respond code 3 to the Tacoma, respond to control 1.
2: 587, 18th and Ortega is good.

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1: All right, guys.
2: Unit dispatch, medic 505, location 994 Corvette, cross of Quest on Portola, respond code 2 to the fall, respond on control 2.
0: Copy.
1: Actually, 598, you can just stay at Santa Parnassus.
0: Copy. Under investigation.
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0: D6 Medic 577.
1: 577.
0: We're clear here at 49. Can we go home, please?
1: Good night.
0: Good night. Thank you. Best of luck tonight.

0: 523, what's your type here?
1: 523, copy. 523, the mission.
0: 23, copy.

0: AT-97.
1: Fat 7.
0: 633rd Avenue was a second alarm at this address. We walked the floors. There's nothing going on. The alarm has been reset. Fat 7, TAC 7 service. Other units are on their own.
1: Fat 7, copy.

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2: 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Okay, fine.
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0: 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He's out. 516, have you?
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2: 4 is on the scene. It's under investigation.
1: 4 on scene. Two Division 3, confirm response. Rescue squad, 2 Division 3, confirm response. Engine 12, RC2, Medic 523, location 1705 Hay Street, cross the colon Schrader. Code 3, allergy, respond control 2. This is at Pompous Kitchen.
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0: 8-3, Battalion 6, 495 Grandview appears to be a functioning barbecue on the roof of the structure with no extension at this time. Reduced response to Engine 24, Truck 11 and Battalion 6.
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0: 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Thank you.
2: 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AFR 110, talking off for any shift. 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Happy 4th.
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0: Sure. 5 sensors, message accumulate 205. What's that?

0: 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Do you have anything further we're attempting to locate?
1: On the street level,

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1: Diversions, please.
0: Chinese is on EMS alert. Kaiser South is on total. Van Ness is on EMS alert. All of the hospitals are.
1: Okay, could you show us code 2 to Davis, please? Thank you.
0: Come, Davis.

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Hey, TG, if there's another medical call that got put at the same location that you're at for Clementina, same apartment number for 322, that's QRV's and one's on, if you could advise it to the same.

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1: And engine 3, the location is Pier 7, 450 Embarcadero North, across Washington Broadway. 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
2: And some around the corner.
1: Control 3, be advised when RP's advising it's behind a fence.
2: B16554 is canceled off last. AOR.
3: 554, copy.
2: Oh, that, that's after.
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2: You just stand by for the Fox, Van Ness, and Greenwich. Fox 3235, the location 2725 Van Ness, cross of Greenwich and Lombard. Companies due, engine 38, engine 3, engine 51, truck 16, truck 5, battalion 5, battalion 3, division 3, rescue squad 2, and medic 591. Respond to control A2, your tech is 12, reports a fire in the trash chute on the first floor. Repeating, box 3235, the location 2725 Van Ness, cross of Greenwich and Lombard. 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Respond to control A2, your attack is 12, reports a fire in the trash chute on the first floor.

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1: 41, message received.
2: Hey, Italian 4, I'm clear of California Street, you can put me on the box as well.
1: And engine, I'm Italian 4, correction, copy.

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1: Message received.
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near a high tree across of Green in Delago, replacing Battalion 2 on a building alarm box. This is going to be on Control 1, Attack 14.

0: 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Oak River, which hospital do you transport to?
1: Control MR-122. We're still working on that. We're thinking about Mission Vernal.
0: Negative 122. It's 132. Hey, Chris.
2: 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Under investigation. 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
4: Canceling 2725 VNS, holding Engine 3, Truck 16, Battalion 4 for further small fire in the trash chute.
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1: Unit dispatch, engine 11 and medic 590. The location is Noe Valley Town Square, 3861 24th Street, cross of Vicksburg and Sanchez. Respond code 3. For the diabetic with abnormal breathing, this will be inside the park. Respond to control A3.

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1: Yeah, we're up here at Hyde and Green on that building alarm. 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
0: Roger, Steve.
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0: 2's on scene. Battalion 2 is on scene. Battalion 3, cancel. Two, control. Asking for Bernal, they are open.
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1: 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You put battalion 2 TAC-12 and service all the units in on the route.
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0: A2, Battalion 6, Engine 36 is on scene advising 952 Sutter Street was burned through the combined of the pot. We're going to cancel this response, holding Engine 36 for the reset.
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2: We're in the area here. 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We're going to call this no merit.
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1: Yeah, 2725 Van Ness with the fire and the trash. There was no extension. 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
0: Well, fair on Leavenworth, the barbecue. 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

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Respond code 2183.

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0: 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Responding Control A1, your attack is 11, reports of possible fire in the building, in the penthouse. 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Responding Control A1, your attack is 11, reports of fire in the possible fire penthouse.
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3: Isaiah Wars, you got anything in our first two? 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
1: Truck 17 confirming you responded out to Aurelius Walker.
0: That's affirmative. We're on scene, putting out a couple of firework signs.
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1: This is 3730 on the scene.
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Chamber Base, Officer Jack London, Howley, you're going to be assisting PD on scene. 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

Unit dispatch, QRV-1 and medic 574, the location 808 Geary, cross of Hyde and Larkin, respond code 3 for the medical aid seizure, respond to control A2.

0: Unit dispatch, King Medic 203, 203 to location 201, Sansom Cross of Pine and California. Respond code 2 for the sick with fever. Respond on control A1. This will be in the lobby.
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0: 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Respond to control A3, again, stage for PD.
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1: Hi, 58, location at 7 Seas Avenue and 9th Street on Treasure Island. 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
0: T2, message received. 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
1: 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If we're close to that stabbing, he has to respond.
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0: They're advising updated address 2019 44th Avenue, refuse to let PD in. They're asking units to respond to 2019 44th Avenue. Let's see a safe at 2019 44th Avenue.

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0: 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You can cancel PD advice that there is no fire. 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
3: 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Press 6-3 copy, I think. 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
1: Engine 2, sorry, I'm putting you back on the run. It was a mistake.
6: Talking 203, there is nobody in the lobby here. Are you able to call back?
1: 203, copy.

Control to RB2. RB2, right? Is there a call at the Tier 3? We're AOR on the high building grid.

Mason and Chrissy Field Avenue in the Presidio. This will be in the West Bluff parking lot. Respond code 2 for the sick ETOH. U.S. Park PD is on scene. Respond to control A2. Yeah, let's see, they're on this to receive.

0: for Street Crisis 3, Street Crisis 3 to assist Medic 556. Location is 2481 Harrison, cross the 20th and 21st. Respond code 2 to the psych, respond on control 3.
1: No need for a van for 502. We'll hash it out here and let you know.
0: 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In southbound towards Lombard, there should be a PCO on scene.

0: 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Am I too early? Control Amherst 208, is there a possible updated EPA?
1: 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It's your Crisis 6, do you have an ETA?
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2: We're on the same call as engine 10. They're ahead of us. Can we go to the other line?

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1: The 516 O'Farrell was a smoke detector in the lobby. Set off my fireworks in the lobby. Cystic reading. Battalion 2 tactical service on the 87 on the road.
0: Battalion 2, message received.
2: Okay.
0: MR 116, copy. Truck 10, control 2. Anyone?
3: 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Do you have an updated address?

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1: Alright,
0: truck 10, medic 562, your updated location 3342 Broderick, cross San Francisco and Bay.
1: Yeah, message received. We are here in front of that address. Are we inside the residence, or are we supposed to be out in the street?

0: 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Be advised we're delayed in heavy traffic. Our ETA is about 15 minutes. Message you.
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0: 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A truck 10, control 2, it looks like TODESK doesn't have any additional information on this patient. IPUTL.

0: Control 2513, you can show us delayed due to heavy traffic on proceeding on Lombard.
1: Copy, delayed due to heavy traffic.

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1: Hey, three is Darcy 5. Show myself with medic 561, 25th and Harrison with SFPD, stage. I'm due by heavy police activity along, along 24th Street, between Harrison, extending down, towards Bryant so far.
0: Okay, I copy medic 561 and that PD's on scene. I'm sorry, re-ID?
1: It's now RC5.
0: RC5, copy.

Unit dispatch, engine 38 and medic 550, the location 10120 Avenue, cross of General Kennedy and Lincoln Boulevard in the Presidio. Respond code 3 for the MVA, vehicle versus PED possible, involving a Waymo. Respond to control A2.

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0: 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Appears UTL.
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1: 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That's 118 Taylor, Unit 319, cross of Turk and Eddy. Respond code 2 for the hemorrhage, stage for PD, respond on control A1 again, stage for PD.
2: Medic, BLS unit came up on 16.
3: T205, we're Gary and Parker.
2: 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Okay, Franklin.
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1: 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We do have a code 3 trauma there already. I'll go ahead and update it. And engine 20, yeah, we have a King 205 and engine 13 en route to that. I'll keep you en route to engine 41's call.
0: Yeah, keep us on this call. Barcaro, agree. Cancel engine 13, please. We're already here. 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
0: An ALS engine, we are zero level on medics.
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1: RC1, go ahead.
3: Can you please start a new incident, 615 Phantom? Put me on it and add a code 2 ambulance just for our intoxicated 20-year-old still.
1: Sorry, a little low volume. Can you confirm the location one more time?
3: 615 Phantom.
1: That's a jersey. Calling you from the hospital. Be advised, we need you to clear as soon as possible. We are medic to follow.

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2: Medic 574, control status. Medic 574.
1: 02. It looks like the patient walked off. We can't locate him.
2: BLS 802, Mr. Rajiv, I'll clear you. UTL.
1: Thank you. 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

0: This is DLS 802. We are AOR. Where would you like us? DLS 802. I'm going to have you at 9th and Market for now. But there are calls pending. Stand by while we figure that out. Copy that. 9th and Market.
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1: And to take cancel response, medic 59, continue response. 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
2: 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We have a three-story type 3, that's shown on the investigation.
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1: Engineering negative. No ETA at this moment.

0: Charlie 9, truck 10.
1: Yeah, affirm. Just want to update the location. We're right in front of the old Walgreens building on Divisadero and Lombard, and also checking in on the ETA.
0: Well, 2 location, Pier 27-1050, Mark Darrow North, Costa Davidson Battery. Code 2 overdose, Ronco 21.
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0: 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We're on Goff in Greenwich.
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1: 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It's a vehicle versus pedestrian at Lane and Underwood. 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
2: 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It's code 2, psych, 1232.
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0: 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Box 8121, location 215 Beacon, cross of Harry and Diamond. Additional units due N32, engine 24, truck 11, truck 6, battalion 6, battalion 9, division 3, rescue 2, medic 550, respond control 3, TAC 16, reports of the deck on fire into the main structure. Repeating, a box has been struck for box 8121, location 215 Beacon, cross of Harry and Diamond. 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
1: 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Could you recall that?
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1: Working fire has been declared for box 8121, location 215 Beacon Cross of Herring Diamond. 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Engine 24 here, the rig respond control 3, TAC 16. Repeating, a working fire has been struck for box 8121, location 215 Beacon Cross of Herring Diamond. Additional unit due, RC3, engine 24 is the rig respond control 3, TAC 16.

units, all stations and units in the field. A working fire has been declared for box 8121, location 215 Beacon, cross of Harry and Diamond. Repeating, a working fire has been declared for box 8121, location 215 Beacon, cross of Harry and Diamond.

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1: Just a heads up, we got you a deal of medic. 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

0: Investigation. It looks like
1: 3 is engine 33. We have a fog just where we were dispatched, so put it on that, please.
0: A fog copy. Do you need any additional resources?
2: Yeah,

0: 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MR-120 stand down over at Tivy 16.
1: 127. Control plane is 44. This outside fire was nothing but fireworks. So it was a trash fire. Fire is out. It's 44 AOR.
2: Approaches 2, copy.
0: Thank you.
3: Lumbar, Custer Pearson Scott, Crew 3 and conscious, abnormal breathing, Swamp 22.
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1: That's affirmative. They're responding to Ophelia.
0: All right, is that in my area? You put me on that box.
1: That one's not a box. It's an extinguished fire. It's just a BEG.
0: All right, copy. You show Battalion 9 AOR.
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0: 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AMR 114. And stop for code 3 unconscious, respond A2, respond code 3, resistant engine 16, AMR 120. Your new location is St. Patrick's Church 756 Mission for a code 2 bleed, respond A1.
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3: The pulse after administering Narcan. They'll remain on scene.
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3: Rescue
6: 2A1. A1,
3: A1, A1. Go ahead, 120.
6: Could you repeat that from the medics and the one running to?
3: Of course, it's 756 Mission between 3rd and Yerba Buena, the St. Patrick's Church.
7: Control 1, RC1, I'm clear of loss. 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
0: Tamar 114, copy. 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
1: 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Is this an assault? And if so, is PD on the way?

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funny Sylvia Lane. Number three was Rubbish Fire and Thought Makes Famous Fire Arrival. All the debris has been removed. No hazard. 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

0: 347 37th Avenue, across Santiago, Ontario, for a code 2 psych responding to.
1: P16-554, please show us code 2 Vernal, please.
2: 554, code 2 Vernal. Copy. Gerald, we'll be clear shortly.
3: 562, copy. Thanks for the update.

0: I will engine to handle the PATs.
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0: 2, control 1.
1: A3, Beacon Street Command, this is Division 3. Thank you for having service. We're your transfer command over to Battalion 6.
0: VOR Battalion 6, assuming Beacon Street Command.
1: Yeah, correction. This is Beacon Street Command, Division 3. Clear us from the call. We're going to transfer command to Battalion 6.
0: Copy. Transferring command to Battalion 6. Is the fire under control?
1: Yes, fire is under control. Thank you.
0: Be under control 0006 hours. Do you need Red Cross?
1: Negative. No Red Cross.
0: Thank you.
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0: 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We're staging for a cardiac arrest. Can you advise the situation on scene?
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0: 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Police are not answering my messages. They were responding to a possible fight in the background and an overdose. Waiting on a response.
1: 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We're approaching now.
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1: Full fire at Persia in Madrid has been extinguished. 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The vehicle has been turned back over to the owner. You can show engine 43 responding to the Excelsior playground.
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1: Copy that. Thank you. And Jupiter 1, cancel response for Laurel in California. 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

0: 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Yeah, we're clear of the APA on Ellis and Leavenworth. Can you put us on 501 Geary, Castle 41?
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1: 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Where would you like us?
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0: Through the Baker Beach parking lot, 1610 Battery, Chamberlain Road, cross of Gibson, a dead end in the Presidio. 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
1: 39, Bruton with a small outside fire. 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It shows AOR.
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0: P. He's verifying as 301. 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I'll call back to the patient. 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
0: Copy, I'll do a call back to the RP.
1: Thank you.
0: You're welcome.

0: Double Civico. 7, we've knocked multiple times on the door. We're not able to receive a response. Can you show us clear off and not able to enter the apartment building?
1: Well, 7, Mr. Receive, I'll show it ETL.

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0: No strong fallback. I left a voicemail. The supplement says they're going to try to make contact with a family member for entry. The patient stopped responding. He's worried he's unconscious. Nothing further.
1: Entry and all of us.
0: Wonderful. Thank you.

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0: 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Please show us headed back to 49 for end of shift. Thank you.
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0: 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Yeah, come around the Howard Street side on the Moss. And be closer to Howard Street on Moss, 49 Moss.
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0: 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Tango Police Station is at 301 Eddie Crawford Jones. 301 Eddie. It's Eddie.
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1: 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Code 2 is okay.
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3: 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Yeah, I just copied that. I'm redirecting now.
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0: Are you rolling with both patients, or do you need another medic out there?
1: 6 AR, we just finished rounding with the second one. We're going to transport one, the other one. Service officer, services decline.
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1: Probably

0: 82 by 5. 5 5. 1461 page, Unit A. Any resulting CGI determined to be a malfunctioning smoke alarm. It's been disabled. Turn over to resident to have landline replaced. You can put Bat 5 TAC 15 in service for many companies going on now.
1: Bat 5, mess receive. Malfunctioning smoke alarm.

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1: Looks like the RP left the area. 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
0: Upon returning from the call going back to quarters, we found a garbage can on fire on Ocean Beach Great Highway at stairwell 24. We're going to go ahead and extinguish. Could you put that run into our MBT?
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Yeah, this is engine 3, medic 568, RC1, location 1200 Venice, cross the post and Hemlock. 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
1: 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It shows UTL. Nobody's out here.
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0: Driver for 515.
1: Yes, I copy your en route to Seton. We just got a call back from the original RP who was advising that this female patient of yours possibly is also a victim of sexual assault. Has she said anything? Do you need PD?

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In this rescue, everyone, 591 location is going to be Pope at Alice Vitoklis. It's a code 3 overdose spot, code 22.

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1: It is code 3.
0: Got me, thank you.
1: You're welcome.
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2: Stan Webster was a stove that was left on. It was been aired out. 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

0: 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Are you guys with the police questions?
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0: PD got flagged down. Misreceived.

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0: 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Throughout the board for the morning, have a good day, FEMA.
1: It is engine 25 AMR 122, location 25th at 3rd. Code 3 shown as red, strong 33. Clear.
0: That was 116, clearing the UCC and coming up from the board.
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This is for Jose Lopez. Please stage.

0: Oh, agency 11-1041, bro. We have a four-story type size, one count on the street under investigation.
1: Agency, Mr. Chief. Hey, one, the guy one's on scene.
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0: Hey, Battalion 7.
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0: 4536 Avenue. Beacon Building. We walked the floors. Left it up after. Nothing going on. Silence the alarm. Bat 7, TAC 7 service. How many units are on our own?
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0: 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Sorry, coming off the board for modified OD. We'll see you next week.
1: 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King 203, Mr. Receive.
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0: 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We're clear, St. Mary's. 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
0: Can you either spell the name of the street or give us the cross streets for that facility, please?
1: Sure thing. It's CYRILMAGNIN. It's across the Eddie and Ellis.
0: 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Thank you so much. And which control would you like us to switch to again?
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You need to turn back 562. Location is going to be 833 Bryant, unit 519, Crescent Hayden, Boardman. It's code 2 assault, smoke and trade. One, you're staging for police.

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0: 174 3rd Street, Unit 8, West Thomas and Thornton. Code 3 short for asthma, Sponkle 23. Truck 3 control, it should be advised reds, level 0 medics. Correction, minus 3.
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2: 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And there's a unit that came up

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0: 云南然后 cross the Duano and then in closely back to now where it's fucking 23.
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0: the novel Cross of the Llama Dead and pull through back being out alert Swank 23. Which hospital are you asking for?
1: It's CPMC, man. That's open.
0: That is open.
1: So let's go to the Venice, please. AMR 122.
0: Copy, go to Venice.

Being the dispatch by 513, location 1601 19th Avenue at 212 across the Lago Maraga to code 2 Fall. Spot 532.

0: 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It's your 22.
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0: 914 Judah, the PDT. I'm at service operator, but I'm at service refuse.
1: Message received. 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
0: We were canceled off last. We are on Van Ness and Pine, where would you like us?
1: Copy, Pulse, please.
0: Copy, Pulse, please.

0: Temple Plaza. This is going to be on the east lot. So code 2 psych. Seek squeeze on scene with the 5150. It's 5422.
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1: Unit dispatch, truck 6, location 4076 17th Street, Preston Market, and Diamond. Person second elevator, spot for 22. What?
0: Good morning, B16. We're logging on for you 101 out of 49.
1: Good morning. Let's hit the mission, please.
0: Happy. Have a good shift.

0: 6, we're clear. Vernal, are we clear to log off at ROD? Two logging in, 1 and 1.
1: Good morning, 552. Let's head to Ocean Field.
0: The Ocean Field.
2: St. Francis, come off the board for end of shift. Have a good night.
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0: 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We are 1-1 at Dish 49. Welcome, guys. 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Knife the market, please.
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1: Looks like CPR might be in progress. 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

Joseph Griffith and Baldwin for code 2, fall on control 3. 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You're the only medics.

0: We're all clear, General. 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
1: Absolutely. 558, have a good night. 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
0: You're welcome. 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
1: Welcome, guys. 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
0: Travis, you have a great shift.
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0: parasite call, respond on control 2, patient sitting down, unable to stand, slurring her words.
1: 74, our MDT is down. Can you repeat the location?
0: Yeah, no problem. It's 3071 Pine Street, like the tree. It's across the line in Presidio.
1: Copy. Control.
0: Control 2, you're going to be looking for a 6-year-old female. There should be somebody out there sitting with her.
1: Copy, we're in route.
0: Thanks, I'll show you in route.

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0: Good morning, number 213, logging on rig physical 14620 out of Dogpatch 40 Legacy.
1: Good morning, guys. Welcome. Old Faithful, Oak and Frank, start today.
0: Oak and Frank, copy. Have a good shift.
1: Thank you, too.

0: Good morning, this is AMO202. We're logging on BLS. Our physical is 09784. Where would you like us?
1: Welcome, guys. Open Frank, please.
0: Happy Open Frank. Have a good morning.
1: Thank you, sir.

0: Hey guys, there's a couple calls hanging. I think the closest one's going to be 23rd in Valencia, if you can start heading that way. Have a good one. It's going to be on control 3.
1: Tell me, thank you.

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I need a dispatch medic 565, location 2190 Washington, crosswalk TV in Laguna. 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B-Vice, stage for PD.

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1: Hello.
0: Yeah, we've located, updated location is going to be 1182
1: Valencia. 1182
0: Valencia,
1: copy.

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0: Got it, thank you.

Yeah, 2660 Philbert appears to be an alarm malfunction. We're going to hold engine 16 and truck 16 for the reset. Cancel the order.

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2: 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Medic 562 is logging on. We're 1-1 out of 49. Where would you like us today?
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0: 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We're at VLS and it's coming on physical A13313. 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Very good.
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0: Good morning, B16, BLS 800 coming on board with a dual EMT BLS unit. We are in the 23 and G area. Where would you like us?

0: 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Let me try to do a callback just to confirm the location.
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1: 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Truck 3 has stand down. Truck 3, stand down. Engine 3 responding. 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

0: Jason and Jesse. Responding as an ALS medic, code 2 for an interfacility transport, complaining of chest pressure. You're replacing King Medic 203 for ALS.
1: Yeah, dispatch 114, clear left, available UC San.
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1: Good morning, medic 547. 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Brenna Howard. Copy, have a good day.

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4: Attention all officers in the field, please check air reports mandatory WO list for tomorrow. 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That is all.
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0: 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V16G, have a good shift.
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1: 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Yeah, the elevator hazard had resolved itself prior to arrival. 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

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This is going to be by the basketball and tennis courts closer to the bathroom.

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1: 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This isn't a call, 911. 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

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Code 3. Christopher Bryce, COPD, I'll control me.

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1: Wind Getty, can you confirm over the radio which CP unit's responding and their anticipated ETA?
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Special calls 3 Crisis 5, 3 Crisis 5, location is Fire Station 4449 Mission Rock between Terry A. Francois and 3rd. 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
1: 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Thank you.
2: 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Hold on, I'll come back.
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0: Hang on.
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1: Unit dispatch, Ranger 41, Truck 1, Battalion 2, Medic 577, and RC1, locations, the Senator Hotel at 519 Alice Street, in room 206, cross with Cohen and Hyde for a code 3 stabbing on control 2. PD is en route. This is all heard, only neighbor believes his other neighbor was stabbed. 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

0: I'm a sleeper. Truck 1, you can stand down. 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
1: Job, thank you. I'm seeing with Truck 3 standing by a block away. Let us know when PD clears the scene. 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
2: Truck 3, is this Control 2, are you advising scene safe, or are you asking?
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4: 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They're not hearing anything inside. They're not getting any response. Continue the stage. They haven't advised on whether there's a victim or not yet.

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1: 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Where would you like us?
0: 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We need some help in the mission. Can you do 27G?
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Yes, this is Patrick King, 106, location is Trader Joe's on 4th Street. It's across the market in Stevenson, code 2, unknown problem, control 1. 45-year-old male outside on the 4th Street side, laying on the sidewalk.

0: Unit dispatch for engine 18, truck 12, battalion 7, rescue 2, King 114, RC 2. Location is going to be 1821 21st Avenue. Crossing Noriega and Ortega, code 3 vehicle versus the building at the stairwell. Swan Control 2, PD's also en route.
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0: 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Is this the stairwell below 25th Avenue?
1: You can cancel. It's a cancellation. 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
0: 10-4, we're AOR.
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0: 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It's code 3, unconscious, station on control, sir.
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7: I'm seeing for a potential heart attack response, colon.

0: Продължаваме нататък. About to, got an additional alarm, repeat alarm at 825, then asked you to do up again. Do you want to do engine only for this one? It's the third alarm.
1: Yeah, that's affirmative. They're probably trying to figure out how to reset the system with the water leak. So, but yeah, just send an engine company there. That's it.
0: Copy. We'll be engine 5 again. Thank you.

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It's going to be engine company only.

0: D16574 is available. 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
1: 574, copy.
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0: 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And Joel Johnson.
1: 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We're heading down to the lobby, and then we'll be en route to the hospital.
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1: Yeah,

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0: 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No, we were just circling at 8th and Market, but we'll head towards 7th to see what we find.
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Building alarm box 2338, location 1455 Market, cross of 10th and 11th. 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

0: 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Is there another entrance in the backside? Are you able to call the European house, please? 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
1: 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Location is at Burger King, 245 Bayshore, across Acosta and Bayford. Code 3, chest pain. Respond on control 3.

0: 5, 6, 8. 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
1: No, crown. 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
0: Crown terrace, copy. 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

0: 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NAT's clicking all different buttons. 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
1: 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Can you review your traffic?
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0: 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Medic 559, though.

0: 15.
1: So 15.
0: Yeah, it appears the person's already gotten up, walked off, unable to locate. You can cancel. So truck 15, AOR.
1: Truck 15, message received. 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

0: Can we get hospital services?
1: MR202. Vernal, Davies, General, and Parnassus are on alert. 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

0: 128. 28. Yeah, updated room address is 412.
1: 412, copy.
2: Director of your series, IFO 259. 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
0: Done.
1: Three, location is Ramblin' Bowling and Arcade, 285 Winston, cross the 20th and Buckingham. For ACO 3, heart problems, respond on control 3. It's inside of the mall, in front of round 1, next to Target. And that's it, is on alert.

0: Craig 591 B16, did you copy? UC Parnassus is on alert.
1: We were just double checking. Ours is reading that it's not on alert. I've updated it at 13:53. We have one in route and five arrived, which is two left. Eight out of five says it's not read.
0: This is for the RCS dispatch. So she advised that you cannot go to Parnassus. Unit dispatch engine 1, AMR 108, location is at target 789 Mission, Crossing River 1 and 4, for code 3 and conscious, personnel controlling.

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What's those pretzels?

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0: 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Respond on control 2.
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1: It looks like they just called in. It's location 2326 41st Avenue. It's on 41st Avenue, and the patient is now responding and awake.

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You'll be assisting medic 590.

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1: And I can't do that.
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1: Thanks. Mark. Mr. 36, can you come to Assistant Howard? We got to walk on medical.

This is to assist with the hazard. The RP is locked out of their apartment with the stove on. Respond on control 2. Your TAC channel is 12.

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2: Yeah, we're clear at 965 Federal Street. 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

0: 1760 Bush, unit 708, we gained access. No appliances are on, they're all off. You'll put the time for Tac-12 in service.
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0: 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You just hide a little bit left, a little less than 30 left. Four guys.
1: Silver 10. 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

0: Stonestown at 3251 20th Avenue across of Buckingham and Winston. So the code 26 on control 3, this is at the Regal Theaters on the second floor. Stage for police, control 3.
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0: Okay, 59, you were clear, Kaiser. 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

0: 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Hi, Newman. We pressed some buttons by accident. We're still in route.
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1: 561, copy. Falcon Post, please.
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3: Five two two,
1: I can have you head to Ocean Field, please. We need some help over there.
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2: Shirt Crisis 5, stand down. 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We're going to send a medic instead.
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0: 06, location is Great Meadow, 100 MacArthur Avenue, crossing Shafter and Fort Mason. This is a code 26, respond control 82.
1: I'm going to code 76, confirming. What's your OD time?

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0: What's your OD time?
1: D-1730.
0: Copy. If I can just have you stay in the mission for now, please.
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2: 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Have a great night.
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1: 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This is for a recess allergy, respond control A1. 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
2: We're on scene, it's definitely locate. You can do a callback and get another exact location, that'd be appreciated.
0: 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After in Fort Mason, code 26, respond control A2. Your patient will be with U.S. Park Police. And that you are the closest medic.

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1: Thanks, bud. We'll be right there.

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222 Harrison, crossing 8th and Gordon. It is 229, truck 1, battalion 2. 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

1025 between Taylor Street and Jones Street. 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
1: Copy, I'll put you out at number 10. Engine 7, medic 504, location 3605, 18th of Tangalero and Oakwood for the code 3, unconscious, respond on control 3. Five two seven, good night.
0: Have a good night.
2: Four copy.
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